0: vous êtes bien sur IDFM Radio. 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
1: Go ahead.
0: Like a sex machine, man.
1: Yeah.
0: Moving, doing it, you know.
1: Yeah.

0: Thank you, fellas. Thank you, folks. Thank you. I tried. Yes, I did.
1: C'était Doc Watson en public, Nights in White Satin. On va écouter maintenant Marfa Lights, un titre Mexico City.

Tell you what, it's my favorite part right here. If you'd like to know more about tonight's awards, check out the CMA's internet website at cmaawards.com. Thank you. Oh, fiddling man, I'm busy.

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The other night, old Dame Fortune was doing me right. Those kings and queens just kept on coming round. I played him hard and I bet him high, but my bluff didn't work on a certain guy. He kept on raising and I laying the money down. Yeah, he'd raise me and I'd raise him. I sweat and blood, had sink or swim. Finally, he

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So hand in hand we strolled down Lover's Lane. She was oh so far from a chunk of ice, and our smooching party was going real nice. So help me, Hannah, I think I'd have been there yet. But I'd give her a kiss and a little squeeze, and she said, Glenn, excuse me, please, but I just gotta have another.

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1: Tell St. Peter at the Golden Gate that you hate to make him wait. You just gotta have another cigarette. Tell St. Peter at the Golden Gate that you hate to make him wait. But you gotta have another cigarette.
2: Glenn Erickson, Smoke That Cigarette, fill it up with empty. Et bien, c'est le groupe Nashville Session.

I used to meet you down on Woods Creek Road. You did your hair up like you were famous, even though it's only church where we were going.